0: Hier hörst du deine Hits, deine Stars. 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
1: You played it cool and I played it dumb. 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

0: 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Antenne Sauerland.
1: 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We're empty as the cans.

0: from his bedroom. 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

0: 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I'm losing a part of me.
1: 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Hier hörst du deine Hits, deine Stars.

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So if our time is running out, day after day, we'll make the mundane a masterpiece. Oh my, my, oh my, my love, I take one look at you, you're taking me out.

0: 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Hier hörst du deine Hits, deine Stars.
1: I've been rolling on the weekend. I've been dancing from the daylight to the dark. I've been floating

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See you at the bar, you was hardly talking. That's when I knew that your heart was scarring. Friends to lovers need a part to star in. Like, wait, babe, let me.

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Antenne Sauerland. When it looks all go away, I hope I never hear her say that she needs work. 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

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Don't you think I'm a little too young to be messed with like that?